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It's short at the top and the bottom. It's magic when she stoops.

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I'm so ashamed of it, but must admit,

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This odd diversity of misery and joy. I'm feeling quite insane and young again, and all because I'm mad.